0: 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Shoutout from Makati City. 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Watching and pa-shoutout from R.E. 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
1: There being no other senator judge who wishes to make a man of consistent with Article 2, Section 28 of the Constitution on the policy of public disclosure in matters involving public interest and to give life to the directive under the rules to open.
0: Anilano ba kay K5? Kay nagkamay-adahin problem nga dito na aton boses anohan aton live. So gincheck pa nga dito na aton mga technical team. But of course, ano, kay very important ining impeachment trial kontra kan Vice President Sara Duterte. Kay it's normal la ano maka K5 nga question na naton no kun ano ba ito na mga allegation na ngan sugad gihapon maka K5 o behind hininga iya pagapangulo nga kumo Vice Presidente. That's normal nga hiton aton mga politika nga may ada mga cases sa may ada mga reklamo nga atubangon. So normal lang ini maka K5 nga maagi nga rito impeachment trial diri ini iton pag kontra ano. Sige, adi na maka K5 iton live at ikang Senado kung ano na iton mga update han impeachment trial kontra kan Vice Presidente Sara Duterte.
2: Made available to the public 6 months from now or 1 year from now, that defeats the purpose of having this made public.
3: No, so that will not happen.
2: Yes, may we get a commitment from the clerk of court as to the delay by which presented evidence is made public, Mr. President?
3: No. Let me clarify, Your Honor. I believe the articles of impeachment as well as its annexes have been uploaded. The answer as well as its annexes have been uploaded. And most of the exhibits that were marked, not all, are annexes of either the impeachment complaint and or the answer. Can the chair give you an update before the week is over as to a realistic timetable to upload in real time already? Again, except for the journal, which we need to approve. So we cannot upload the Wednesday transcript or journal until we meet again on Monday and approve the journal of Wednesday. So that would be the only delay, if at all, in uploading it. That should be the only delay.
2: So if I take it correctly, Mr. President, the clerk of court will endeavor to upload all of the presented evidence in real time at the soonest possible time, except for the journal, which needs approval of the body.
1: That is correct, Your Honor.
2: Thank you, Mr. President.
1: Senator Judge Cayetano Allen.
4: Presiding Senator Judge, just a clarification. So no problem with complete transparency with any public records. But when we talk about evidence, diba precisely that's why we want a fair trial, due process. There's a process wherein the prosecution shall present the evidence, then they will offer it. And then if there's a question as to the relevance or if it is prohibited, for example, if a evidence presented is a fruit of the poisonous tree, will we upload that? We haven't decided yet here whether we will accept it as evidence or not. So let me tell you first which ones personally I don't have a problem with. Don't have a problem with the public records in general being completely transparent. I have no problem with senator judges given time to review everything, and I assume we're all trained to consider only the evidence that is later on admitted, offered and admitted. So my problem is that, for example, no, if someone offers now, between now and the trial, wiretapped recordings, do we upload that when we have not made a ruling yet on that? So I just want to be clarified on that.
3: The chair will clarify. As the chair said earlier, only the pleadings, motions, and memoranda filed by the parties, and insofar as the exhibits marked are concerned, only those attached as annexes to either the articles of impeachment and or the answer to the impeachment complaint. Insofar as documentary evidence is concerned, it will only be admitted, and if at all admitted by the court, and published once formal offer has been made. Until such time, we will not publish any documentary evidence even after being identified by a witness, because it is the formal offer that will determine its admission by the court after the
4: same
3: party
4: thing,
3: rests.
4: Just to clarify, same with if we do issue a subpoena. Duces tecum.
3: The subject matter of the subpoena will not be published, but the motion for the issuance of a subpoena
4: will. Thank you for that clarification.
3: Thank you, Your Honor. Senator Judge Erwin Tulfo is recognized. What is your pleasure, sir?
5: Thank you, Mr. President. Thank you, Mr. Presiding Officer. Just want to be clarified. I need a clarification, Mr. Presiding Officer, with regards to this anti-money laundering council documents or pieces of evidence that will be submitted here. Will it be okay if we tackle this in public, or shall we tackle evidence from the AMLOC during an executive session? I believe these is under the bank secrecy law, or we can tackle it because this is an impeachment court, Mr. Presiding Officer.
3: What we will debate upon, if at all, on the scheduled date to be set by the chair is a debate on whether or not to issue the subpoena duces tecum ad testificandum in relation to AMLC records, not the actual records yet. Once it is granted by the court and is issued, it will have to be presented by the parties. We cannot tackle and discuss it in executive session, because anything and everything discussed in executive session cannot be revealed into the public and used by this court. Secondly, it can only be, if at all, revealed by a unanimous voter consent by all the senator judges, which effectively hog ties that piece of evidence if we discuss and talk about it only in executive session. Whether or not it is to be made public, whether or not it can be legally obtained, will be decided by this court after hearing the oral arguments of the parties.
5: Thank you for that clarification, Mr. Presiding Officer.
3: What is the pleasure of Senator Judge Villanueva?
6: Yes, Mr. President. Considering that we have been tackling and asking of pieces of evidence, I think there's a lot of questions with regard to the mahiwagang BIR box, Mr. President. Yung clarification lang po, where is it now and when are we going to transferred it to the Bureau of Internal Revenue?
3: It is with the Clerk of Court in the Office of the Secretary General, as instructed by the Chair. It should be sent back to the BIR by tomorrow morning in the condition that it was received, meaning sealed.
6: The same. Thank you, Sir President.
3: Any other manifestations or motions on the part of the Senator Judges? Senator Judge Ontiveros is recognized. What is your pleasure, ma'am?
7: Salamat po, Mr. Presiding Officer. Just to make a brief statement in support of the ruling recently proclaimed by the Presiding Officer on executive sessions. Thank you, if I may,
3: noted,
7: Mr. Presiding Officer.
3: Noted, and entered into the records.
7: And just to add a little bit of that, Mr. Presiding Officer. Thank you. The executive session is only for Congress acting in its usual legislative functions, and impeachment trials do not contemplate executive session. So I join with the Presiding Officer in the call that he made, which I believe is the default also of this impeachment trial court for transparency as a general rule and as a default. Salamat po, Mr. Presiding Officer.
3: Thank you, Senator Judge Ontiveros. Before the court adjourns, Chair directs the Clerk of Court to kindly make sure that the subpoena for the two NBI agents will be issued this afternoon and duly received, and entrusts it to the Counsel for Prosecutors to make sure of the attendance of their two witnesses tomorrow. Likewise, the Chair reminds the Clerk of Court to furnish, right after we adjourn, counsel for respondents with a copy of the requests for the issuance of subpoena thus far submitted and filed with the Office of the Clerk of Court. So ordered. There being no other business to discuss, the trial is hereby adjourned until 2 p.m. of Tuesday, tomorrow, July 7, 2026.

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1: Lord,
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1: What do you want, man?
0: My girl just caught me.
1: You made her catch you?
0: I don't know how I let this happen.
1: With who?
0: The girl next door, you know?
1: Man.
0: I don't know what to do.
1: So it wasn't you.
0: All right.

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I blasted off the planet, rock to cause catastrophe, and it matters more because I had it. Now I had, I thought about wreaking havoc on an opposition, kind of shocking, and want a static with precision. I'm automatic, quarterback, I ain't talking second, pack it up, I don't panic, batter back.

0: pinagkakatiwalaan at pinapakinggan sa iba't ibang sulok ng bansa, Luzon, Visayas at Mindanao, and anywhere in the world via Facebook Live at live streaming. 94.5 K5 News FM Calipo, 100.9 K5 News FM Rojas City, 88.7 K5 News FM Iloilo City, 103.9 K5 News FM Bacolod City, 97.7 K5 News FM Dumaguete City, 89.3 K5 News FM Cagayan de Oro, 107.1 K5 News FM Olongapo City. Ito ang himpilan na kampiyon sa balita, kampiyon sa musika, kampiyon sa drama, kampiyon sa komentaryo, at kampiyon sa serbisyo publiko sa Tacloban City. 103.1 K5 News FM, championing the lives of the Filipino. Kahit saan, kahit kailan, ang pinapakinggan. 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
0: Ang himpilan ng sambayanan. 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Championing the lives of the Filipino. Lord, as we now end our day's work, we pray and thank you for this very wonderful day. Thank you for having given us the patience and industry to work well, and for having directed our thoughts, words, and actions. Forgive us, Lord, for our misgiving, as we forgive those who wronged us. Continue to give us wisdom to do good for others and for ourselves. Lord, please continue to bless us, also our families tonight, and bring us together again tomorrow as we start another day. All these things, Lord, we humbly pray in the name of your Son, Jesus Christ. Amen. K5 News FM Network is now signing off. Mga ka-K5, ang pambansang awit ng Pilipinas.

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Oh, the joy.

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Thank you for this new day and the opportunity to work together. Amen. This is your K5 News FM Network is now signing on. Ang pambansang awit ng Pilipinas.